blind thing, man. You've got some little techno thing I heard out. Rolling, absolutely. I'm going to be at Black Market Records today. Please give us a call. And if you could link up with me, Digo, and sort me out, I'd be much appreciated, man. Speak to you soon. Take care. Later, homes. Bye.

0: My guys.
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0: That's all the guys?
1: Yeah. I don't know what happened. We had a small roll of clothes.
0: Give me a sponge.
1: Sponge.
0: Clamp.
1: You have the clamp.
0: Suture.
1: You have a suture.
0: Edith.
1: Yes?
0: I love you.
1: Please.

We are all in the same system that's exploiting us, that is taking advantage of everybody. Now that's the whole story. You have those working with the system getting fucked by the system. You see, it's dumb.

got to be cool, I got to go cheap, I got to make art, I got to go humble, I got to be calm, I got to go crazy, I got to go mad, I got to go sober, I got to relax, I got to love him, I got to love her.

Zarepuj si s námi. Na Bčko. Hope I'm not alarming you, but this is not an interview. A random sort of rendezvous. We think they're getting onto you. They push us like a pawn or two. These Capulets and Montagues are family ties and interviews. On fathers and the mama feud. Our premises to karma who collects the better revenue. For brevetness to gratitude from veterans and ingenues. Hope nobody harming you. This will be the central future. And random sort of many Jews. We think it's time to party, dude.

open to the warning who doesn't stop continue through nor hammer mortars on the views relinquish any wrong you do the frequencies and amplitudes of sequencing a song a clue believing in longitude can help you find a different mood and not to mention latitude but if you know your shadow do yourself a favor catapult up off the wall and start a new one open up in front of you doesn't say they wanted to nor challenge any lick and lose we think it's time to party dude.

in different harmony, the structure they present to you. The band records a non-instrument, sync with rhythm on through you. It takes a certain fortitude to persevere for altitude and learn to steer without the cue of instruments or many tools ascending till we finally cruise among the clouds and then peruse. Amusing, we considering the ground connected to our shoes. Impressive as you raise the roof, though some may not be hearing you. It starts to rise, amazing proof. I think it's time to party, dude.

Now for 17 years I've been going in back. 17 more will bury me. And somebody please just tie me down. Oh, somebody give me a goddamn drink.

Rádio Béčko. Od lidí pro lidi. S náma teprve žiješ. www.radiob.cz. It's like a jungle sometimes. It makes me wonder how I keep from going under.

so I'll switch to English. This is a T. Markakis coffee shop, and I just want to give a big shout out to my friend Maciek, who is today celebrating his 38th birthday, and we're doing it in a big style, in the style of deep house and general house music.

právě posloucháte pořad D-Box 33. díl. Je s vámi Andrew J. na Rádiu B. You're tuned to Radio B. This is Andrew J. You're listening to D-Box, episode 43. This is a special episode. I'm broadcasting from my friend's house, who is celebrating his birthday. We've got about 2 hours left of high-quality deep house music. So enjoy, relax, and sit back.

This tune's called No Turn Back by Ganta. We are relaxing in the sunshine. The weather in the UK cannot get any possibly better. We've got 28 degrees. Perfect time for this music.

enjoying the sunshine in the UK, now being in Cardiff, Wales. Big shout out to all my peeps back in the Czech Republic, Sunny, Jirka Magor and Vilda from the previous radio show. I think we had really good fun. And shout out to all the Quadrant crew for the best party we had already. And many more to come this summer.

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Again, this is Kane filled by DJ Stew. The previous track was by Frank Roger, again, my man.

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And big shout out to my man Maciek, who is celebrating his 38th birthday. Oh, 39th. Oh, big sorry. 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
1: House, EDM, techno, garage, soulful, deep. 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
0: This is a very old tune called Romance from the 90s. I'm playing you one of the latest remixes from this decade.

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And if you're enjoying one of the mixes that we mixed in the past, or you like particularly this one, you can then go into SoundCloud of Radio B and you can find a tracklist called D-Box, where all the old mixes are, and this one will be.

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0: Just Danced by Mr. Wee. 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

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This track is called What You Feel, Endemica Remix by Lola Palmer. We're gradually going towards the end of the show. 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
0: Got some shooting game going on.

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Let's be clear, this scenario is happening everywhere, and you ain't going to Nirvana or Farvana. You coming right back here to live out your

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Od lidí pro lidi. S náma teprve žiješ. www.radiob.cz. It's like a jungle sometimes. It makes me wonder how I keep from going under.